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And that's a short fire flip. 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I take that as a compliment.

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This is what we invent. Follow the money sin. Diamonds all on my den. Never gon' pay a rent. She a Zen consumer. 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Shining like the future. 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

0: be Superfly after hearing Isaac Hayes's Shaft score of last year. Never thought I'd hear anything as good. And needless to say, we did hear that in Superfly this year. It must have been quite a challenge for you.
1: Thank you very kindly, Don. And it was simply that, a very great challenge to me, I guess, not really playing on scoring a movie.

If you die a devil, as a tree falls, so shall it lie. If you've been a dollar grubbing, miserly creep here, you'll be a creep, and you'd make a hell out of any heaven you went to.